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Together, we are all New Brunswick. We are the True North Strong and Free. 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

Coming up, the surprisingly common hiding place people use for emergency cash, and well, burglars probably already know about it. We'll get to a Mindbuster question coming up right after Careless Whisper and Wham on 93.5 The Wave.

0: 93.5 The Wave. It is David Raines in with you on this Monday morning. Looking to be a little bit wet outside at the moment. Hopefully that's not going to last all week. It's supposed to be nicer tomorrow, but today we are going to see some wet stuff. That is for sure. Time to jump right into our Mindbuster question. And according to a new survey, the top places people hide cash at home are dresser drawers, the freezer, a kid's bedroom, and under a mattress. But we want to know, what's the fifth most common hiding place? Now, honestly, some of these hiding spots sound less like security plans and more like ideas invented during a panic. Quick, where should we hide the money? I don't know, put it in the freezer beside the peas, and hopefully the criminal hates vegetables. But everybody thinks that they're being clever, too. People hide cash in places they believe nobody else will check, while simultaneously choosing the exact same spot as millions of other people. Now, what makes this fun, though, is that there are so many secret places before they stop being secret entirely. And also, hiding money in a kid's bedroom is pretty bold, because kids are pretty tiny little detectives that have sticky fingers and zero financial discipline usually. And somewhere out there, there's a person who hid emergency cash so well that they can't even find it themselves anymore, which makes the game even more fun. So think about it. What's the fifth most common place that people stash money around the house? You can give me a call, 475-8848, or comment on our Facebook page. I will give you some clues along the way. And then, of course, at the end of the show, I will give you the answer to our Mindbuster question. We got lots more great music from the 80s, 90s, and more on the way, including one from Luba next.
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0: 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It is David Raines in with you on this Monday morning, 6:21 in Grand Falls. And Hayden Panettiere, the actress, just shared a Hollywood survival story that sounds less like acting advice and more like emergency home repair. Now, apparently, she lost a tooth as a child actress, and her mother decided that the show must go on. So, literally, super glued the tooth back in place. And honestly, this is peak audition starts in 20 minutes, let's go kind of parenting. Hayden described handing over the tooth while her mom basically transformed into a dental version of MacGyver. A little dab of super glue, quick repair job, and suddenly everybody's pretending that this is a perfectly normal afternoon. The funniest part, though, is Hayden admitted she was terrified her mom might actually glue herself to the tooth instead of putting it back in her mouth. Now, imagine explaining that emergency room visit. How did this happen? Well, technically it started with Hollywood pressure and arts and crafts confidence, but honestly this story perfectly captures adult parenting of 2000s child actors. And today there would be a specialist, a therapist, 3 legal waivers. Back then somebody grabbed a super glue and put the tooth back in. So there you go. Back in the 2000s, child actors, different life. Lots more great music on the way, including one from Alanis Morissette next.
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0: 93.5 Wave weather for today. Cloudy with a chance of showers early this morning. Periods of rain beginning later in the morning with a high of 13. Tonight will be cloudy with a chance of showers early in the evening, a low of 9. And for tomorrow, a mix of sun and cloud with a high of 24. Humidex making it feel like 26. Currently 10, feeling like 6 and cloudy in Grand Falls.
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0: final, losing their third straight to Vegas, 5-3. On the diamonds, the Pirates beat the Blue Jays 4-1. The Twins clipped the Red Sox 6-5. The Yankees blanked the Rays 2-0. Now you're up to date. I'm Jen Nicholson.
1: 93.5 wave weather for today. Cloudy with a chance of showers early this morning. Periods of rain beginning later in the morning with a high of 13. Tonight will be cloudy with a chance of showers early in the evening, a low of 9. And for tomorrow, a mix of sun and cloud with a high of 24. Humidex making it feel like 26. Currently 10, feeling like 6 and cloudy in Grand Falls.
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0: 93.5 The Wave, David Raines in with you, 6:42 on this Monday morning. And today's Volk Optical web poll asks, what's your level of concern about the upcoming Atlantic hurricane season? Are you very concerned, somewhat concerned, or maybe not even concerned at all? The 2026 Atlantic hurricane season officially runs from June 1st through November 30th, which means Atlantic Canadians are entering that annual tradition known as casually monitoring weather apps while pretending not to panic. And everybody handles hurricane season a little bit differently. Some people stock up early with their generators, their flashlights, their bottled water, and enough canned soup to survive until Christmas. Others hear tropical storm and respond with, probably just some rain. Canadians, Atlantic Canadians especially, have developed this weird storm confidence. Somebody can literally be tying down patio furniture while saying it's just a little windy. But after some of the storms we've seen in recent years, many people are definitely paying attention, because once you've lost power for 3 days, hurricane prep suddenly becomes very personal. So where do you land? Are you fully prepared, mildly concerned, or absolutely convinced that your barbecue cover can survive anything? You can have your say now on the Vogue Optical web poll that you will find at thewavegrandfalls.com. Lots more great music on the way, including one from Roy Orbison.
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0: 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It is David Raines in with you on this Monday morning, 6:53 in Grand Falls on a rainy Monday. And time for your Monday edition of Today in History, where we learn that today is National Wine Day, and it's also Tap Dance Day. Now, I would not recommend doing both of those at the same time. Could make a mess, or it could land you in the hospital. Neither one of those are good options. Well, lots of things have happened on this day over the years, though. For instance, back on this date in 1969, Midnight Cowboy, the only X-rated film to win a Best Picture Oscar, was released. Now, there was another film that was released on this day as well, and that was back in 1977 when Star Wars premiered for the very first time. Finally, back on this date in 1986, 7 million people joined hands to form a line that they called Hands Across America. The event was designed to raise money for the nation's homeless. It stuck around for a few years and then fizzled out, but was it definitely a great idea to bring awareness to the homeless issue, that is for sure. That's what happened on Today in History. You can check back tomorrow. We'll have more for you. Get lots more great music as well, including one from Kim Mitchell next.
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Well, it is that time of the morning. If you've got birthdays or anniversaries happening today, you want to get some last-minute wishes out on the air, this is the time to give me a call. 475-8848 is the number. We'll take care of those right after Platinum Blonde and Situation Critical on 93.5 The Wave.

0: 93.5 The Wave. David Raines in with you on this rainy Monday morning. It is 7:13 in Grand Falls, and it's time for birthdays and anniversaries. Got a few of them to talk about this morning. First of all, a big happy birthday going out to Deborah Perry, who no doubt will be celebrating her birthday in a very special way today. Deborah always has fun, and today I'm sure will be just a little extra. Sylvie Laforet is also celebrating her birthday today, and hopefully you're going to have a great birthday, Sylvie. I know Mark is probably going to have something special planned for you. Hopefully he does. And Miguel Durpo is celebrating his 9th birthday today. And Miguel, your mom and dad wanted to make sure that you had a great birthday, and I wish you a very happy birthday for your 9th one. So there you go. You guys celebrate your birthdays with a few celebrities like Jamie Kennedy, the chef extraordinaire, 56 years old today. And Mike Myers, funny man, Canadian as well, 63 years old today. If you've got someone celebrating a special birthday or anniversary, we want to hear all about it. 475-8848 is the number to call, or you can send us the form that you will find on the wavegrandfalls.com website. That will give me all the information that I need to get birthday wishes out for you. And every birthday that we announce on air is going to be entered into that weekly draw that we do for those delicious cakes from Vicky's Edible Decorations and Cakes. We draw every Friday for that, so make sure to get your wishes in ASAP. Got lots more great music on the way, including one from the Backstreet Boys next.
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0: 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It is David Raines in with you this morning, 7:22 in Grand Falls, and we are looking for you to weigh in on our Mindbuster question today. Dresser drawers, the freezer, a kid's bedroom, and under the mattress are the top four places that people hide cash in their house. But we want to know, where is the fifth? Now, Tim says, in a junk drawer. That would be a great place to hide money, wouldn't it? Because who looks in the junk drawer? Marcella says, under an area rug, which is also a good guess. You'd probably have to put it down in small piles, though, to make sure that nobody noticed that. But both great guesses. Not the one we were looking for. But let me tell you that your clue for this hour is you have to open it. You have to open it. Does that help you out at all? If it does, you can give me a call, 475-8848, or you can comment on our Facebook page and let me know what you're thinking in terms of where is the fifth most common place to hide money. Got lots more great music after a check of the weather, including one from Blondie coming up.
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0: 93.5 Wave weather for today. Cloudy with a chance of showers early this morning. Periods of rain beginning later in the morning with a high of 13. Tonight will be cloudy with a chance of showers early in the evening, a low of 9. And for tomorrow, a mix of sun and cloud with a high of 24. Humidex making it feel like 26. Currently 10, feeling like 6 and cloudy in Grand Falls.
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0: aluminum and lumber. The U.S. ambassador says the decision is making a bad situation worse, according to media reports. Polyev says Carney cannot pass the buck to bureaucrats. In sports, in the World Hockey Championships, Canada beat Slovakia 5-1 and are atop their group with a record 5-0. In NHL playoff action, the Avalanche are on the verge of elimination after the Golden Knights had a 5-3 win and are now 3-0. In baseball, the Blue Jays lost 4-1 to Pittsburgh. The Twins down the Red Sox 6-5. The Yankees blanked the Rays 2-0. Now you're up to date. I'm Jen Nicholson.
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2: 93.5 wave weather for today. Cloudy with a chance of showers early this morning. Periods of rain beginning later in the morning with a high of 13. Tonight will be cloudy with a chance of showers early in the evening, a low of 9. And for tomorrow, a mix of sun and cloud with a high of 24. Humidex making it feel like 26. Currently 10, feeling like 6 and cloudy in Grand Falls.
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0: David Raines in with you this morning on 93.5 The Wave. It is 7:39 in Grand Falls, and our Vogue Optical web poll question today asks, how concerned are you with the upcoming Atlantic hurricane season? And honestly, hurricane season reveals people's true personalities pretty much immediately. You've got the very concerned group. These are the people already charging their battery packs and discussing emergency kits like they are survival experts. Then there's the somewhat concerned crowd. They'll prepare eventually, probably the night before the storm, while fighting over bread at the grocery store. And then there's finally, the not concerned whatsoever people. These are the folks standing outside during heavy winds saying, wow, she's really blowing today. The Atlantic hurricane season officially begins June 1st and it runs through November 30th, which basically means 6 months of Canadians asking, should we bring in the furniture or are we overreacting? Somehow, no matter how much technology improves, everyone still trusts the same forecasting method. Jim down the road says it'll probably miss us. That's East Coast meteorology. You can head to have your say to the Vogue Optical web poll at thewavegrandfalls.com. We got lots more great music this morning, including one from Heart on the way.
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Coming up, the beach fashion choice that 98% of women say men should absolutely retire immediately. We'll get into that conversation coming up in a few. But first, time to get Rickrolled. 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

0: 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It is David Raines in with you on this Monday morning at 7:50 in Grand Falls. And a new survey reveals that 98% of women hate when their partner wears a Speedo on the beach. 98%. Now, at that point, it's not a fashion preference anymore. It's basically a unanimous international treaty. According to the survey, 70% of women prefer men in regular swim shorts, while only 13% are okay with tight-fitting swimwear. Meanwhile, just 2% of men say they wish their partner would cover up, proving that once more, men and women approach beachwear with wildly different levels of concern. And honestly, Speedos create a very specific energy. Nobody casually wears one. You either have Olympic swimmer confidence or the kind of confidence that ignores all public feedback entirely. The funniest part, though, is that men who wear Speedos usually seem completely unaffected by criticism. If anything, they become more powerful from it. If you've never seen a Speedo guy nervous, that's because these men walk beaches like retired European supervillains on vacation. And while 75% of men say they'd like their partner in a bikini, women are apparently looking at men thinking, hey, maybe we just keep a little mystery alive, Brad. The beach really is one place where fabric choices become a public debate. We got lots more great music from the 80s, 90s, and more, including one from Loverboy.
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We are getting into that season where there is a ton of things going to be happening in and around our listening area. Yes, the truck and tractor pull just a few weeks away, and then a few weeks after that is the Grand Falls Regional Potato Festival happening June 25th to 28th, and there's lots of great fun and excitement planned for both of those events. You can check out the Truck and Tractor Pull's Facebook page for the details, and the exciting part there is that the carnival is going to be lined up to come back for the Truck and Tractor Pull this year, so that's very exciting news. And then if you want information on the Potato Festival, you can go to gfpotatofestival.ca. Both great events, both things that you should mark on your calendar and come out and support. 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

Still looking for the answer to our question of the day today. Dresser drawers, the freezer in a kid's bedroom under a mattress are all the four places that are the most popular to hide money. What's the fifth? Well, we're going to have another clue coming up in just a few minutes from now. First, though, Tom Cochran in Big League on 93.5 The Wave.

0: 93.5 The Wave. It is David Raines in with you. 8:14 on this rainy Monday morning. Looking for you to weigh in on our Mindbuster question today. Dresser drawers, the freezer, a kid's bedroom, and under a mattress are the top four places that people hide cash in their house. Where is the fifth? That's what we want you to weigh in on today. Your clue last hour was that you have to open it. And John said he had an uncle, didn't believe in banks, and rumor was he dug a hole in his backyard and had to open that when he needed his money. That's a good answer. Roland says a different take on this one. He says, with the price of everything today, you can't hide money. So that's a good one as well. Some truth to that too. And Lynn says, a cookie jar. Good guess. Not the one we are looking for. And it is also not the fridge. That is your clue for this hour. It is not the fridge, but it is something you have to open. What do you think it might be? 475-8848. Or you can head to our Facebook page with your best guess. I'll give you the answer to the Mindbuster question at the end of the show. We got lots more great music on the way, including one from Dead or Alive.
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0: Yeah, and dancing on my own ground on 93.5 The Wave. It is 8:24 on this Monday morning, and our Vogue Optical web poll today is asking about your level of concern for the 2026 Atlantic hurricane season. Now, every year, hurricane prep follows the exact same pattern, right? The forecast comes out, people say they'll prepare early, and then suddenly everybody's panic buying snacks and batteries at the exact same time, because nothing says emergency readiness like fighting over flashlight batteries while holding six bags of chips. Now, the season officially runs from June through November, and if you've ever lived in Atlantic Canada, you know the routine. Charge devices, fill up your car, locate the candles you haven't touched since the last outage. And well, people always overestimate the weird things during storms. Like, nobody worries about vegetables, but bread, gone immediately. Bottled water vanishes. Barbecue propane suddenly treated like gold. And at this point, hurricane season isn't just weather. It's a yearly community-wide reminder that everyone owns exactly one good flashlight, but can never find it when you need it. So what's your level of concern? You can head to our Vogue Optical web poll at thewavegrandfalls.com and have your say. Got lots more great music on the way, including one from Los Lobos coming up.
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0: 93.5 Wave weather for today. Cloudy with a chance of showers early this morning. Periods of rain beginning later in the morning with a high of 13. Tonight will be cloudy with a chance of showers early in the evening, a low of 9. And for tomorrow, a mix of sun and cloud with a high of 24. Humidex making it feel like 26. Currently 10, feeling like 6 and cloudy in Grand Falls.
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0: with a high of 13. Tonight will be cloudy with a chance of showers early in the evening, a low of 9. And for tomorrow, a mix of sun and cloud with a high of 24. Humidex making it feel like 26. Currently 10, feeling like 6 and cloudy in Grand Falls.
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0: 93.5 The Wave, David Raines in with you on this Monday morning, and there's a new TripAdvisor pool and beach survey that is revealing that summer relaxation might actually come with a full set of unspoken rules and maybe some judgment as well. The three top faux pas: blasting loud music, hogging beach chairs, and urinating in the ocean. And honestly, nothing ruins a peaceful swim faster than realizing you're in a floating argument that nobody agreed to. But the opinions don't stop there. 52% of people say diapers should never be worn and are changed in public places, and a small 5% even believe that young children shouldn't be in pools or oceans with diapers on at all, which is a pretty bold stance for someone who clearly hasn't met a toddler on vacation. Then we get into swimwear diplomacy. 65% say men in Speedos are okay, and 71% say women should be free to wear skimpy bikinis. So apparently the fabrics are optional, but the opinions are mandatory. Still, though, 47% say it's not okay to urinate in the ocean even when no one is around, which means that nearly half the population believes that the ocean is morally monitored at all times. And then there's personal space. 26% of people, even on a crowded beach, say strangers should maintain a 6-foot buffer zone, which is basically social distancing but for sunburn avoidance. At the end of the day, the beach just isn't sand and sun anymore. It's a live action etiquette test study that no one actually studied for. Got Corey Hart on the way.
1: 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Talk to you Thursday.
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0: 93.5 The Wave, David Raines in with you this morning, and there's a new phrase floating around online called Ozempic personality, and it's got people talking. Some users say that medications like Ozempic are helping with weight loss, then they're naturally noticing something unexpected called emotional numbness. Now, people describe it as feeling a bit more flat, less reactive, and in some cases, losing interest in things they used to genuinely enjoy. Hobbies, food, and even social plans don't quite hit the same anymore, and that's the part that is raising questions, because nobody signs up for less appetite and accidentally gains less enthusiasm for life's highlight reels. Now, medical experts say more research is needed, which is science speak for. We're watching this closely, but the human brain is still pretty complicated. It also highlights something interesting about modern wellness culture. We're into getting better at targeting very specific outcomes, eating less, weight loss, craving less, but emotions don't always follow the same neat instructions. So, Ozempic personality. Who knew? Lots more great music on the way, including this one from Ace of Base now.
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The 2026 Atlantic hurricane season officially begins June 1st, and Atlantic Canadians are already falling into three categories: fully prepared, mildly concerned, or not worried at all while standing outside watching the wind. Take the Vogue Optical web poll today and tell us where you land. You can find that at thewavegrantfalls.com. 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

Well, it has been a great morning. We've been talking all day about our Mindbuster question. Dresser drawers, the freezer, and a kid's bedroom, and under a mattress are all the top four places that people hide cash in their house. What is the fifth? The clues that I gave you, once again, you have to open it, but it is not the fridge. Did you guess the toilet tank? Yes, the toilet tank is where people hide cash. Now, I would recommend putting it in a Ziploc bag before you do that. But if you're looking for the top five places, there they are. That's the answer to our Mindbuster question for you this morning. We'll have a new one for you tomorrow when we do it all over again. Until then, I remind you, please be kind to everybody you come across, because in a world where you can choose to be anything at all, choosing to be kind just makes the world a better place, all of us better people, and definitely we can all use a little more of that. I'll leave you with lots more great music this morning, including this one from the Human League at 93.5 The Way.

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5: Here's a look at your latest Environment Canada forecast. You can expect periods of rain through the day. 10 to 20 millimeters expected. Highs near 13 degrees. Clouds and showers overnight. Lows down to 9. A mix of sun and cloud for Tuesday. Highs near 24 tomorrow. Showers Wednesday with a high at 18 degrees.
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4: Here's a look at your latest Environment Canada forecast. You can expect periods of rain through the day. 10 to 20 millimeters expected. Highs near 13 degrees. Clouds and showers overnight. Lows down to 9. A mix of sun and cloud for Tuesday. Highs near 24 tomorrow. Showers Wednesday with a high at 18 degrees.

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4: Here's your latest Environment Canada forecast. You can expect rain through the afternoon, 10 to 20 millimeters, highs near 13 degrees. Clouds, chance of showers tonight, lows down to 9. For Tuesday, sun and cloud, high at 24. Showers Wednesday, highs near 18 degrees.
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0: 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Wave weather.
1: Here's your latest Environment Canada forecast. You can expect rain through the afternoon, 10 to 20 millimeters, highs near 13 degrees. Clouds, chance of showers tonight, lows down to 9. For Tuesday, sun and cloud, high at 24. Showers Wednesday, highs near 18 degrees.
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I'll let you know what today's 93.5 The Wave Vogue Obstacle Web Pool is and how you can take part. First, it's ABBA. Here's Dancing Queen. It's all part of 80s, 90s, and more. 93.5 The Wave.

0: 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That's Men at Work. 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We're asking, what is your level of concern with the upcoming Atlantic hurricane season? You got a few different options. Hurricane season for this year officially begins on June 1st and ends November 30th. Now, hurricanes aren't really common in our part of the province, but you can still cast your vote anytime throughout the day or night today on our website. 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

0: 93.5 The Wave, it's Andy, and you can still get your $2 paid up for this week's Madvik Animal Auto 50-50 draw. You've got until Wednesday night at 6. You can take care of that at any of the participating retailers from Grand Falls to Saint-Jacques, or from a Valley SPCA or Refuge Madawaska Shelter volunteer. Those are the two organizations that benefit from proceeds of Madvik Animal Auto each week. You can find out all the info by going to the Madvik Animal Auto's Facebook page. Coming up, music from Rick Springfield.
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2: Here's your latest Environment Canada forecast. You can expect rain through the afternoon, 10 to 20 millimeters, highs near 13 degrees. Clouds, chance of showers tonight, lows down to 9. For Tuesday, sun and cloud, high at 24. Showers Wednesday, highs near 18 degrees.
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93.5 The Wave, 306-11 in Grand Falls. Coming up at 3 songs. I'll let you know when the circus is coming back to our area. Perth Andover, to be more specific. That's after the Queen of Soul, Gino Vannelli, also on the way. First, Hall & Oates, 93.5 The Wave.

0: 93.5 The Wave, 316 with Aretha Franklin, 11 in Grand Falls. It's Andy, and the circus will be back in Perth Andover before you know it. About a week and a half to go until Canada Circus Spectacular Rocks will be in Perth Andover June 4th at the River Valley Civic Center with two shows at 4:30 and 7 p.m. It's an all-new high-energy live experience set in an atmosphere of rock and roll, and you can be prepared for a thrilling, energized, and reimagined family circus experience. 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Coming up in two, music from Stevie Nicks.
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Coming up in four, Bryan Adams and one of the Spice Girls. First, Whitney Houston with "How Will I Know," part of 80s, 90s, and more. 93.5 The Wave.

0: 93.5 The Wave, 25 before 4 with Brian Adams and Melanie C. of the Spice Girls. It's Andy, and coming up again this afternoon, right after our 5 p.m. information update, about 90 minutes from now, we'll spotlight the decade that Brian Adams got introduced to us in. That would be the 1980s. So the All 80s Feel Good Drive Home. We have that every weekday afternoon. We'll have in the spotlight some of the big artists like Brian Adams from the decade. Also those big one-hit wonders that had one hit during the 80s and then disappeared. And a lot of those one-hit wonders from the 80s are songs that are still with us today. That's again this afternoon, our All 80s Feel Good Drive Home, right after our 5 p.m. information update, brought to you by Edmundston Honda. Coming up, we'll hear from Boy George and the rest of Culture Club.
1: Wave weather.
0: Tonight, periods of rain ending, then cloudy with a chance of showers, and we'll see fog as well, becoming partly cloudy overnight, down to 9. Tomorrow, a mix of sun and cloud, a chance of showers in the afternoon, getting up to 24. Fourth Wednesday, showers with a high of 18. At 3:36, it's 11 in Grand Falls.
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0: 93.5 The Wave, 3:44 with Lover Boy. It's Andy, 11 in Grand Falls, and coming up at 4 o'clock, we'll have our information update with Jeff Goodfellow, including a big announcement that was made earlier today in Grand Falls about a major bridge replacement, which is going to take place in our community starting next year. We'll have more on that at 4 o'clock. Also, latest on the recent independent review of MB Power. And New Brunswick's tourism strategy is being dismissed by members of the opposition. We'll let you know why coming up in about 15 minutes. On the way next, we'll hear from Cheryl Crow.
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1: Good afternoon. The province has approved a major bridge replacement project in Grand Falls. Provincial government says it's allocating $18 million in funding to replace the aging Little River No. 1 bridge. Officials say the bridge, first built in 1930, has reached the end of its service life. Inspection in 2024 found significant structural concerns with the bridge. Transportation Minister Chuck Chaisson says the crossing is a key link supporting economic activity in the region. The bridge will feature a modern three-lane design aimed at improving safety, traffic flow, and efficiency. Prep work will begin this fall with major construction scheduled to start next year. The Holt government has released an action plan to strengthen New Brunswick power and position the province as a significant player in the energy sector. Action plans in response to the recent independent review of NB Power that aimed to improve affordability, accountability, and long-term financial sustainability. Province says the action plan will move ahead with all 50 recommendations from the independent review. Key measures include developing a new long-term energy policy, modernizing the Electricity Act, and establishing a consumer advocate office. Plan also calls for greater regional cooperation among maritime utilities and stronger oversight of major projects, including Macaquac, Beldune, and Point Lepreau. Energy Minister Renee Legacy says the goal is to modernize the utility and to help stabilize electricity rates as demand continues to rise. The province is supporting 173 grassroots environmental projects through its Environmental Trust Fund. $7.9 million in funding was committed at an announcement in Hauteur today. Environment and Climate Change Minister Gilles Lepage says 29 community-based projects in the Acadian Peninsula will receive nearly $986,000. Initiatives focus on environmental protection, waste management, climate change, and public awareness. Officials say the projects will help build more sustainable communities across the province. Since 1990, the fund has supported local efforts aimed at protecting natural resources. Community representatives say the investments will help safeguard watersheds and improve long-term environmental health in the region. New Brunswick's tourism strategy is being dismissed as out of touch by the opposition parties in the province. It's after the government decided to send 13 staff to a Toronto Blue Jays game and closed several small tourist sites, including Cape Enrage, and reduced funding for others. Tourism Minister Isabelle Thériault is defending the moves as part of a plan to boost annual tourism revenue to $3.7 billion by 2031. Meanwhile, according to CBC, Green Party leader David Kuhn says the province isn't capitalizing on its strongest asset, its people, and has replaced border information centers with a chatbot that gives poor answers. A New Brunswick sociologist says the current review of the Official Languages Act needs to go further than the last one. Michelle Landry of the University of Moncton tells Global the previous review under the Higgs government wasn't sufficient and many issues were left unaddressed. During recent consultations, Francophone groups argued that nursing homes should be covered by the Act so that residents can receive services in their language. Landry says the challenge will be finding a practical way to achieve that goal. The House of Commons returned today for a final stretch before the summer break. Conservative leader Pierre Poilievre says he will push for a debate on how the government handles First Nation land claims. He wants private property owner rights put ahead of all other claims following a recent decision on Aboriginal title in British Columbia. Lawmakers will also debate a budget bill that gives police new authority to search mail with a warrant. Foreign Affairs Minister Anita Anand will also be hosting her Chinese counterpart this week for the first such visit since 2016. And Pope Leo XIV has issued a sweeping manifesto on artificial intelligence, warning that the technology can weaken democracy, widen inequality, and make war more impersonal. In the 83-page document released today, the pontiff says disinformation has found a powerful amplifier in AI and says indifference to the truth leads slowly towards totalitarianism. He warns that the pursuit of greater profits shouldn't justify sacrificing jobs. Pope's also calling for a shared international framework to curb the technological arms race and ensure accountability. He also warned that the online predation of young people, including grooming and exploitation of youth, is made more insidious by AI. In sports, the Montreal Canadiens host the Carolina Hurricanes for Game 3 of their Eastern Conference Final tonight with the best-of-seven series tied at a game apiece. Team Canada has a day off at the World Hockey Championships in Switzerland. Canada, currently undefeated at 5-0, will wrap up their round-robin portion of the tournament against Czechia on Tuesday. And in the majors, the Blue Jays open a three-game series at home against the Marlins. Now you're up to date. I'm Jeff Goodfellow.
2: 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Keep it smooth. Keep it Napa.
0: Wave weather.
3: Tonight, rain ending, then cloudy with a chance of showers, becoming partly cloudy with fog overnight, down to 9. Tomorrow, a mix of sun and cloud, a chance of showers in the afternoon, getting up to 23, going to feel like 26. And for Wednesday, showers with a high of 18. At 4:04, it's 12 in Grand Falls.
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0: 93.5 The Wave, 425 with Bonnie Raitt. It's Andy, 12 in Grand Falls, and the Grand Falls Potato Festival is almost here. A month from today, it'll begin June 25th and go through June 28th. Lots, of course, going on, including great entertainment. And if you want to see any of the shows that are going on, you can get your tickets now. They're for sale online. Of course, they have the weekend pass, which covers the shows both Friday and Saturday, June 26th and June 27th. You can also get individual tickets for both those performances and also the trivia night on June 25th, the Thursday night. If you want to find out more, you can head to our website, thewavegrandfalls.com, and click events on our homepage. 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

93.5 The Wave, 4:30, 12 degrees in Grand Falls. Roxette coming up at about 4. First Platinum Blonde, Here's Somebody Somewhere, part of 80s, 90s, and more, 93.5 The Wave.

0: 93.5 The Wave, 22 minutes before 5 with Roxette whistling a happy tune here on 93.5 The Wave. It's Andy, and coming up again this weekend, if you're having a yard or garage sale and you want to get the word out, we could do that for you with our 93.5 The Wave yard sale report. We update that page between now and September on our website each week. 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That gives us enough time to get that information up for this week's yard sale report on our website, and it's free to do so at thewavegrandfalls.com. Coming up, we'll hear from Joan Jett.
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2: Wave weather.
0: Rain ending early tonight, then cloudy with a chance of showers, becoming partly cloudy with fog overnight, down to 9. Tomorrow, a mix of sun and cloud, a chance of showers in the afternoon with a high of 23, going to feel like 26. Wednesday, showers with a high of 18. At 4:39, it's 12 in Grand Falls.
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0: 93.5 The Wave, 14 minutes before 5 o'clock with Barney Bentall and the Legendary Hearts. It's Andy, 12 in Grand Falls, coming up at 5, our information update with Jeff Goodfellow. Then after that, it's the All 80s Feel Good Drive Home, which will kick off with one of the first hits of the 80s. A song that was actually released in mid-79, but ended up becoming a hit on the charts by early 1980 here in North America. It's by a group called M, a project of English singer and musician Robin Scott. And you'll hear their only major hit. The song really defines the sound of the 80s probably more than any other from the first couple years of the decade. And the song also did well in the charts, hit number one here in Canada and the U.S. and many other countries around the world. Coming up in about a minute, music from Neil Diamond.
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93.5 The Wave, 512 in the middle of the all-80s feel-good drive home, brought to you by Edmondson Honda. From 84, that's Duran Duran with the Reflex. Coming up in about 3, you'll hear the biggest hit for Portland, Oregon band Quarter Flash. The song reached the top 5 of the Billboard Hot 100 and the top 10 here in Canada back in 81. But first, one of the many hits from her self-titled debut album released back in 83, here's Madonna with Lucky Star. In the all-80s feel-good drive home, 93.5 The Wave.

0: 93.5 The Wave, 524, wrapping up the all-80s feel-good drive home with a couple of small-town boys done good. From 86, that's the Partland Brothers with their biggest hit, Soul City. The song reached the top 40 both here in Canada and also in the U.S. Comes from their debut album, Electric Honey, released 40 years ago. And the group actually originally is from the small town of Colgan in Simcoe County in Ontario. They ended up moving to Toronto and then ended up winning a radio station contest before catching the attention of their record label, Capitol Records. Then they released their first album, and that ended up being their only hit. The group still performs these days. It's actually a trio. Originally, Chris and GP Partland were the Partland Brothers, but now their brother Robin joins them when they perform these days. Coming up, we'll hear from Gloria Gaynor.
1: 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Grand Falls.

0: 93.5 The Wave, 532 with Corey Hart. It's Andy. It's still time to get your $2 paid up for this week's Madvic Animal Auto 50-50 draw. The cutoff is Wednesday night at 6, so you've got about 48 hours to get your $2 paid up. And of course, if you get it paid up by the deadline this week, then if they pick the number you've paid for, you'll be a winner. All the proceeds support Refuge Madawaska Shelter and Valley SPCA. You can find out more by going to the Madvic Animal Auto's Facebook page. Coming up, music from Odds.
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0: Tonight, rain ending, then cloudy with a chance of showers, becoming partly cloudy with fog overnight, down to 9. A mix of sun and cloud tomorrow, a chance of showers in the afternoon, getting up to 23, going to feel like 26. And showers on Wednesday with a high of 18. At 5:32, it's 12 in Grand Falls.
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Coming up in three songs, I'll let you know how you can get your birthday and anniversary or even special event wishes in for celebrations for when David next announces them during the morning show tomorrow. 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

0: 93.5 The Wave. That's Candy. It's Andy, and still time to get your birthday and anniversary or even special event wishes in for celebrations. David will next be announcing them during the morning show around 7:10 tomorrow morning. So if you want to get those wishes in for tomorrow or any time between now and Friday, just go to our website and fill out the form at thewavegrandfalls.com on the celebrations page, and then all the names that get submitted each week for celebrations will go into a draw on Friday for a cake from Vicky's Edible Decorations and Cakes.
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93.5 The Wave coming up in 7 minutes. I'll let you know when the circus is coming back to Perth Andover. That's after the Northern Pikes. First, the Bee Gees. Here's a song from the Saturday Night Fever soundtrack. It's How Deep Is Your Love, part of 80s, 90s, and more on The Wave.

0: 93.5 The Wave. It's Andy, and the circus is coming back to Perth Andover June 4th. Canada Circus Spectacular, to be exact. 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
2: Here's your latest Environment Canada forecast. Tonight, you can expect clouds and showers, lows down to 9 degrees. Look for a mix of sun and cloud, highs near 24 on Tuesday, showers Wednesday, with a high at 18 degrees.
1: 80s, 90s, and more. The Wave. Grand Falls.

0: 93.5 The Wave, that's Steve Perry and Journey. It's Andy, and that's it for me. I'll talk to you tomorrow afternoon starting at 2. Just a reminder, though, David back tomorrow morning at 6 with The Morning Show, and he'll also stick around tomorrow into the first part of your workday with our 90-Minute Music Marathon. 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